here's something I'm really excited about. October 13th at the Aztec Theater. It's Arch Enemy and Black Dahlia Murder. Oh my gosh. I haven't seen the Black Dahlia Murder in a very long time. And I am stupid excited because the way that I remember it, it's an amazing show. Okay, I don't know if it was being under the influence or if it was genuinely just

It's time to dig into your Kiss Rocks app and vote for the next 90s song that you want to hear. It's going to play right after Hunger, Creed, Lit, or Rage Against the Machine. Don't mess up my groove, man. I'm going to give you the option, but don't mess up the groove that I got going.

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1: Coming up in the program, there are women out there and some men that take pride in stealing a partner from somebody. This man claims that a woman cheated on her boyfriend with him, and now he's urging that guy to get a DNA test because it might be his baby. The deer calling championship gets crazy. A weird thing that this woman says happens when you get a tummy tuck. Plus, we got our big-ass world news all coming up. 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